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1: Tion, T-Boss, Watkins, Lisa, Left Eye, Lopez og Rosanda, Chili, Thomas, eller bare TLC her på Waterfalls. Som lidt er det tid til regionale nyheder.

0: before you go, there's something I want you to have.
1: Oh, it's beautiful. But wait a minute, isn't this?
0: Yeah, yes it is.
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